0: Country Nights Live, it's Bev Rainey and Billy Bob Thornton. Man, how you doing?
1: I'm not bad, yourself?
0: Yeah, I'm not bad. Never bad. It's always a good day.
1: No complaints.
0: No complaints ever. Every time you wake up, it's a good day, right?
1: Yes, it is.
0: So I got to hear all about this documentary that is out on FS1. It's about Bobby Rahal, a true American racer. So it's all about the Indy 500. And somehow, man, you've got yourself a song on the very tail end of that that is a banger. So what's up with the entire documentary and the song and everything going on with it?
1: Scott Bruschetta was doing a he wanted to do a project with Mark Colley and myself, sort of an Americana record, and for me it's sort of a one-off side project from my regular band, the Boxmasters, and we're called the Backbeat Troubadours. So that's Colley and myself, and so Scott. I said, well, while we're at it, he had this idea for this song, for the documentary and for just a song in general that could be on the album we're doing. And so we did a video for it, and they premiered it at the CSA thing. I've never been to that, but so evidently it's kind of a big deal, you know. I've tried to avoid having a hit for a long time, but, you know. And it opened up on Apple Music at number 30 on the rock charts, which is, it's always good news, you know. You got something that people are listening to, so we're happy.
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3: Well, mostly in the Buckmasters, we're usually on the Americana charts. Yeah. And, indie rock and all that kind of stuff. And so, yeah, this is, I don't really do country music, but we started writing these country songs and we got a bunch of them recorded by people. And this one is a little bit off the beaten path for what Colly and I were doing, because it is more of a rock song. And Scott said, well, who would you get to play guitar on it? And I said, well, I'd get Slash. And he said, you think we can do that? I said, yeah, I'll call him. So I called him and he said, yeah, why not? You know? So, it's quite the rocker. And it also blends, Colly's more country sensibility with my more rock sensibility, and somehow they fit together pretty well. So, we're happy with the song, and Scott really loves it. It's his idea to do this song.
2: And when Scott Borchetta has a dream, it happens.
3: Yeah.
2: He's what about him?
3: He's a go-getter, Scott, if he believes in something, he tries to give it every chance he can to make it, at least a moderate success. And, like I said, I got no complaints in my life, and it's just, it's another thing that, you add on to your happiness.
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0: and Slash, or
1: 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Well, you know, Guns N' Roses are out, you know, off and on all year. So I mean, they just got back from South America, and they've got a lot of other stuff scheduled, I know. So that's probably, I don't know if Slash would go out on tour with us to come out and play one song. But maybe if we play L.A., he'll do it. You know, yeah, I'm sure he would do it in L.A.
0: Oh, that's a show I'd show up to. Absolutely.
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0: Hey, speaking of college, you were talking about taking your daughter in that 12-minute ride. Did you go to Henderson State University?
2: I did, yes.
0: I was born in Arkadelphia.
2: You're kidding me.
0: No. My twin sister and I, my parents went there.
2: That is crazy, yeah. My parents both went to Henderson.
0: Are you serious?
2: Yeah, and
0: that's why I'm alive.
2: Well, it's why I nearly died when I was 20. Henderson is a great school, and you know we had that rivalry with Ouachita across the street. You know,
0: actually, Ouachita Baptist, yes.
2: Yeah, I only went for a year and a half, and I majored mostly in chasing girls and shooting pool. So I most of my classes were I got grades in three classes, and the rest of them were all incompletes because. Once I found out that college wasn't like high school, that you didn't have to go if you didn't want to, it's like your money. But I went on my dad's GI Bill, and it was a wild time when I went to Henderson. And, we used to, as a matter of fact, someone I know back home said that they were there recently. I think their child is going to Henderson. And,
0: okay.
2: And they were in some building, and they saw a plaque that had my name and picture or something on it, and it said something to the effect of, you can fulfill your dreams, you can be anything you want to be, which for in my case translates to, if this idiot can do all right, anybody can.
0: Oh yeah, I think that's how I ended up in radio. Realizing you don't have to show up to college.
2: Oh yeah, it's amazing. But my daughter is the exact opposite of me. I mean, she's like a student at a top school in the country and all this kind of stuff. So, Cal Poly, and so she's the studious one in the family.
0: And, what's she majoring in?
2: She majors in English, minors in biology.
0: She is smart.
2: So it's just good for me to live vicariously through your kids sometimes, and when they're doing well, it just makes you so proud. And like I said, I feel blessed every day about pretty much everything,
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2026 marks 60 years that Hope has had a home in Alabama. 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
2: Obviously, everybody wants to know, is there anything anybody can look forward to in the next season of Landman? Everybody's watching it.
3: You know, Taylor keeps everything pretty close to the breast, you know. We usually don't find out anything until he'll usually tell me, but it's still usually a couple of weeks before we start. So I don't have any idea. My guess, my sort of gut feeling is it's going to be kind of a combination of season one and season two, because season one was more about the, you know, the actual working on oil rigs and the what my job was, and there was more, you know, danger and stuff in it, and crime and different things like this, more action. Second season is more about the family and about the actual executive branch of the oil business. So, I mean, knowing Taylor, I got a feeling he's going to kind of keep that family thing going and at the same time bring back the craziness of season one. That's just my guess.
2: My favorite are the dinner scenes in that TV.
3: Oh, yeah.
2: There's nothing better than the dinner scenes and finding out what your wife is going to be wearing next.
3: Well, you know what? The dinner scenes are more dangerous to me than the oil stuff.
2: Have you learned anything about being a landman doing the show? A lot?
3: Oh, yeah. Sure. Yeah. Yeah. I knew a lot of people in the oil business, you know, coming up, because I lived in Houston, Texas, and before I came to L.A., which has been longer ago than I'd like to say, but I've been out here most of my life, and but I came here from Houston, and so the people that I knew in the oil business were mainly, you know, attorneys and stuff like that, you know, not really the oil guys themselves, but, you know, a lot of people that you see in the entertainment business worked in oil rigs and stuff like that, you know, Trace Adkins,
2: yeah, love him. He's got some great stories.
3: Oh, yeah.
2: That's not an easy gig.
3: Two or three other people I know also worked on oil rigs. And matter of fact, Larry Gatlin's family was involved in stuff out in West Texas, yeah.
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1: 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I thought

0: Chris Jansen's Being a Beer on Country Nights Live. We've got Thomas Rhett coming up by request next. And if he could pick a dream collaborator outside of country music, here's who it would be.
1: I would say out of this genre, Bruno Mars has kind of always been my one. You know, we just got to like hang out one time and write a song and I feel like something could happen. But yeah, Bruno would be a lot of fun to duet with. If I could just get a little bit of his swagger, like even just a third, and be able to dance similarly, you know, I feel like we could record something really neat.
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0: Megan Maroney, Beautiful Things on the Overnight Ride. She had a new song yesterday. Kind of. It was on the Target exclusive version of Cloud Nine. So if you bought it at Target, you got extra songs. But now that one, Traitor, is available everywhere. Here's the thing about Target. I do love Target. I've been seeing TikTok videos where people will hide toys that are like good for resale under the bottom shelf in the toy section. So I've been going to Target lately and lifting those up to see what I can find. So far, I've just found dust in fingernail clippings. I guess people just bite their fingernails in public and throw it, and it winds up under there, which is horrifying. I haven't found anything worthwhile to resell or purchase for a future date to see if it gains value. I look insane when I do this. I think TikTok is tricking me.
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Ella Langley, Morgan Wallen, I Can't Love You Anymore on the Overnight Ride. I don't think either one of them is playing that individually out on tour. Obviously, they're both separate right now. Ella jumping into her arena tour. But I did see, because I have FOMO of missing out on Dandelion, there is a call and response for the Ella fellas at her show. It feels great to be recognized. I feel like it's my duty now to make a road trip, find her, so I can yell the call and responses as loud as I can.

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7: A better life with Dr. Sanjay Gupta.
8: For years, scientists have been studying the association between depression and dementia. As you might expect, the relationship is complicated. But there's this new study out of the UK which found it's not just broad strokes. There are six symptoms of depression that are especially correlated with dementia risk years later. Number one, losing confidence in yourself. Two, not being able to face up to your problems. Three, not feeling warmth or affection from other people. Four, feeling nervous and anxious all the time. Five, not being satisfied with the way tasks are carried out. And finally, six, difficulty concentrating. What we could be seeing here is the impact of people becoming less social, or that certain changes in the brain lead to both depression and dementia. But dementia takes longer to manifest. If you notice these symptoms, talk to your doctor about it. I'm Dr. Sanjay Gupta, helping you live a better life.
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1: So, and we just announced today, just for a limited time, you're going to pick up some for Dad for Father's Day. Send him to the tour if he's a fan of the show. Maybe you go with him or send him and Mom to have a great night out. Right now, use the code RBS20, and you get 20% off any remaining standard reserve seat. Now, keep in mind, the beauty of this right now in this short window is you're going to get that 20% discount, and you're still getting the early bird price. So combining those two, but the early bird prices end at the end of May, and we're grateful to all of you that already got your tickets and continue to make this tour possible. We're so grateful for that. If you're looking for a premium ticket, there's about 13 of those left, and they're all in Starkville. So just FYI on that. Now, they would not be on this special, but the standard reserve seats, they're early bird priced, and right now with the code RBS20, you can get 20% off any remaining tickets in the standard reserve seats, which that's the majority of the tickets that are left. All right, so a couple things to discuss. Trump yesterday had his visit with the national champion, undefeated Indiana Hoosiers, and we're not talking about basketball, football.
2: It's hard to believe.
1: They brought Trump a jersey. Speedy, I'm sorry to tell you that when he was explaining why Fernando Mendoza was not there.
3: Right.
1: You wanted to jump in and help him and just say, all you got to say is he had spring training with the Raiders and had a conflict. Great player, Heisman winner. Wish he could have been here. But Trump has to go on to then start rambling about how, well, you know, he loves what we're doing. It's not because he doesn't like me. And
2: this is Trump.
1: Yes, right. So, but let's start. Here he is presented with the custom Trump jersey by Kurt Cignetti. Here we go.
4: In our appreciation for this great visit today for President Trump, we have some Hoosier gear, which a couple of years ago they were giving away. Now you got to pay a lot of money for this stuff. So really appreciate this great opportunity and this great day. Thank you very much.
5: Thank you very much.
1: So here comes Trump's jersey.
4: There you go,
1: 47. Yeah, for 47th president, number 47. There it is. And we all wish it was the old style jersey, so people who are not playing could actually wear them.
6: Yeah.
1: He likes
6: Trump,
1: this guy.
6: I like this guy.
1: I wonder if this is my guy. Is that your Trump?
3: Oh, I don't
1: again,
3: know.
1: Again,
3: no,
1: man of a thousand voices.
6: Know. Well, you know.
1: The other guy who we said is the best right now, he was almost as good as you.
6: Wow.
1: Yeah. So how does he say, I like this guy?
6: I like this guy. I like this guy.
1: Here he is.
6: I tell ya.
1: Then he gets to talking about the Rose Bowl when Indiana hammered the Crimson Tide.
6: You talking about in Pasadena?
1: Nobody's going to like this when Kirk says, Roll Tide. Yeah, this is going to be ugly. Bama fans about to get mad.
6: Yeah.
1: Here we go.
7: Recorded two of Indiana's first, the 5 sacks. Think of that. So he had 5 sacks. Well, helping the team secure a hard-fought 13-10 victory, really against a great football power. All right? That's a big honor. Next up was the Rose Bowl, where Indiana delivered a commanding 38-3 victory over Alabama. Coach, Roll Tide. You got to be kidding. You got to be kidding.
3: That was probably to Saban.
1: Wow.
3: You know.
1: Oh, well.
3: Cignetti.
6: Watch it, Cignetti.
8: Let me tell you,
3: I was there.
8: Let me tell you something. I got a Roll Tide for Cignetti.
3: Okay.
8: Yeah. We'll see what happens this year.
3: That's right.
8: Of course, I've called for the removal of DeBoer, and we've signed him on to a long-term contract against my best wishes. A Roll Tide.
1: So now we...
6: That was Coach, not me.
1: So now here's Trump on Fernando Mendoza not being there.
3: Oh.
1: Would you like to... it's all right.
2: Oh, please.
1: It could have been... I mean,
3: even though Mendoza said it wasn't because of any...
1: And it's not.
3: I mean, political deal.
1: That's what I mean. All he had to say was... He had a conflict. He was the first round pick for the Raiders.
2: Yeah, he's going to work.
1: We certainly understand that he's a busy guy, and we wished he could have been here.
2: Yeah.
1: But he has to be sure we understand that he's not doing any protest against Trump. All right, here we go.
7: Starting quarterback Fernando Mendoza. Now, the reason he's not here, he was so nice he called, because he has actually JD's a big fan of ours.
3: Oh, here we go.
7: You wouldn't believe it because he didn't show up. I'm not happy, but that's okay. The reason he didn't, because he's at spring training, right?
5: Correct.
7: And I actually said, you really did. Let him, he's got to win. And I think he's going to win pretty early, Coach, right? You think pretty good?
5: Well, time will tell.
7: He's going to be a good one. A lot of people said they're going to win, but I think he will. No, he's been great. And he's at spring training, like his first day or something. I said, you better go there. But he became Indiana's first. Otherwise, if I didn't do that, I believe me, I wouldn't have even talked about him. I would have not, if he was not here for other reasons, like he didn't like Trump or he didn't want to come, I wouldn't even mention him. I'd go through the hole. I'd talk about how great. I wouldn't even mention the quarterback's name. He's a great guy, actually, and he is actually a big fan of what we're doing for our country.
9: Okay, thank you, Trump.
2: Please stop.
1: Look at Speedy.
3: I'm with you.
1: A little bit of, come on me.
2: Did you get a little?
1: A little bit.
2: Look, you. All you have to say is he wanted to make sure that I told everybody he's not protesting anything. He has spring training with the Raiders. This is the time the team could come, and there was a conflict. I appreciate his call to me. That was very classy, and move on. That's it.
9: Golly.
2: That's it.
1: I like how you set up that if he didn't like me, I wouldn't even have mentioned him.
2: Right.
1: I know. He made sure. There's no need to tell us that. I mean, and I understand if you.
2: Yeah, I get it.
1: But you didn't have to announce. He then went into the scenario that didn't happen.
2: Yeah. Right.
1: But I tell you one thing. If he was protesting me, let me tell you what I do. I wouldn't mention him. I wouldn't even remotely mention him.
3: Greg, I go to you because you're our resident Trump here.
1: What?
3: Because you have to say what's on your mind. You have to. It just comes out.
1: You're right.
3: And so with Trump, that's what's on his mind.
1: Is that right?
3: Hey, man, he called and he appreciates us and blah blah. So he has to say it. What's that like? Is it overwhelming? Do you have any control over it?
1: Right. I don't
2: you
1: think
2: you black out and
1: right.
2: All of a sudden you see it on the playback. You're like, well, I don't know why I went down that road.
3: Okay.
2: You know what I mean?
3: Yeah.
2: It's just uncontrolled.
3: Because that's what he did. It was on his mind, so he had to say it.
2: If he hadn't one time, this is what happened.
1: Well,
2: instead of just working that out in his mind, he decides to say it. As he's working it out in his mind.
1: Yeah. And to his defense, he also knows, I can feel it on the show. When you know that people who are critics of yours, that they're always looking for something to get on you about.
3: Right.
1: You start thinking, well, I need to let them know that what they think happened didn't happen. When really you could have just smoothly said why he's not here. He gave me a personal phone call, which I thought was very classy. I appreciate that. And what a great player. And we wish him nothing but the best. Wish you could have been here. I hate we had the conflict.
2: Yeah.
3: Yeah,
2: but we understand you're the number one.
1: But he starts thinking about his credits. He starts thinking about
3: You
9: know, I'll tell you what I'd have done if he didn't like me.
2: Right.
3: Oh, okay.
9: Now the phone call.
1: Yeah,
9: the phone call helps.
1: It happened.
9: Do you really think?
2: You think there's another reason?
9: Do you think
2: reason?
9: He wanted? He didn't want a PR. He didn't want a picture next to Trump because it would have been bad PR. Do you think Mendoza did that? I do.
1: Really? Okay.
9: I do.
1: I don't because he actually decided to play for the Raiders. In Las Vegas.
10: It was a perfect phone call.
2: That he made all this up, he just didn't want to come.
9: So you can't miss 2 days of camp? You can't miss 2 days of camp to go to the White House and meet the president?
1: He's a work ethic guy. He is a strange concept. People pay me a lot of money. I'm going to work.
9: He didn't
1: what a concept.
9: Go. He had to beat out
1: what
9: Kirk
1: a concept.
9: No.
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1: 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You want to have a bunch of birthdays. 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
2: Month of May.
1: We got a ton of birthdays in our family, and one of them is special today.
2: Yeah, Taylor.
1: Taylor.
2: Y'all remember when y'all called him at school, we bring it up every time. He's 35 today.
1: Wow. What up, Coach?
2: Can you believe that?
1: Yeah, Coach.
2: He's 35 years old.
1: Man.
2: And remember, reminded me that Mr. Lucky, when he was little, he would come out and sing a song every now and then.
1: Yes,
2: you remember
1: would.
2: That?
1: Yep. Yes,
2: he and he
1: would.
2: Was into it. Now he would be embarrassed.
1: Really into
2: you
1: it.
2: You remember he'd get the crowd pumped up?
1: Yeah.
2: The one, he was young. Huh? He was really
1: the wild. One I yeah. remember, it was one of the last times that it was one of the Fat Fest. And he grabbed that microphone, and we were in Birmingham at the amphitheater. And what was hilarious is that we gave him a mic, and his
2: family.
1: And his first line he threw out as a tiny little fellow on the stage is, "What's up, Birmingham?"
2: Yeah.
1: I mean,
2: I forgot about that.
1: He worked him into a frenzy.
2: Yeah, sunglasses on. Yeah, that was wild. That didn't seem that long ago, but he's 35 today.
1: 35.
9: That's insane.
2: And here's about our family and wishing happy birthdays. My wife, get this. She keeps up. Not only is it your birthday, she knows what time you were born. So she will not wish you a happy birthday until that time passes.
1: Are you serious?
2: So she will not tell him happy birthday until 6:59 this evening.
1: Okay. Whoa, wait a minute. He was born in the evening.
2: Yeah.
1: Uh-huh. So, of course, we don't remember.
2: Yeah.
1: Of course not.
2: But that's her thing with everybody. She won't wish you a happy birthday until that time. And then on 6:59, she'll call you.
1: Okay.
2: She'll call him and wish him happy birthday. Which is
1: how
2: just,
1: about
2: just,
1: that?
2: I mean, that's the detail.
9: I guess it'd be official.
2: Well, she said it ain't been 35 right. years till 6:59.
1: Right.
2: Right.
1: So,
2: right.
1: So I don't know what I didn't know that about Lisa, by the way.
2: Yeah.
1: I'd like Sarah to check in with our mother and find out when we were actually, what time we were born, so she can wish us on our birthdays at the right time.
2: I know.
9: I think I was almost born on the 5th because Dad said it was like 2 a.m. or something like that, just yeah. after midnight into the 6th of December.
2: I think I was born in the morning on a Sunday, Mom said.
1: You born on a Sunday?
2: I really believe that.
1: I didn't see that coming. What did Tom Petty write Rebels about you?
2: He did.
9: I was born during the day, but I wasn't born yesterday.
1: All right. Yeah. 35 years old.
2: Yeah.
4: Coach Burgess.
2: Yeah, starting this year, a new job at Pinson Valley, defensive coordinator. We're looking forward to the football season starting.
9: Congratulations, Coach.
2: Oh, yeah. So
4: We got a little drive now. Is he listening?
2: Yeah, he's probably listening right now.
4: Hey, buddy.
2: How about defense coordinator? That's big.
4: Yeah.
2: Mm-hmm. There, I'm looking forward. I love the high school football season. I go to all the games, crank it up. Hey, yeah. I'm excited about the Pinson Valley Indians.
1: Yeah. Nephew, if you need to talk some schemes involving defensive line, just reach out.
4: Oh, boy.
2: There he goes again.
1: Uncle 75 is ready.
4: Okay. Uncle 75?
1: Yeah. I ain't help anyway. I play a little ball. So,
2: Rick, I'll let him know if you're standing by.
1: Let's talk alignment.
2: Okay.
4: It is insane, though, to see these grown adults, family, successful, and you just remember them. And you sound old when you do it. But now I get it. When I would run into people that I didn't see, oh, you look so, look at you. I hadn't seen you. But watching them grow old and know, like as a child, I carried him around. And we were buddies, man. And then we were just hunting down at the farm. And I'm sitting there looking at him. He's a grown man.
2: That's
4: and dad and husband and coach and successful. I'm like, wow, this is really weird.
2: The whole group of all of our kids together, you know, when they were little and doing now, they're all out working,
4: right,
2: having families.
4: Yes.
2: I remember what that means, guys. We're very old.
4: That does mean we're aging too.
1: I remember talking to Taylor when he was just a boy, and I would say, well, so tell me about Uncle Speedy. He taught me how to get other people to buy me lunch.
4: Right.
2: And it worked well.
4: He taught me how to be an eyeball smiley.
2: Because remember, somebody sent us a picture where I can't remember, but anyway, you're holding him.
4: Yeah.
2: Yeah. Yeah.
4: Couldn't do that now.
2: No. Probably not.
1: Yeah. So
2: that'd be awkward.
1: And I know.
4: What if you came out and I was holding him?
1: Hey, we're redoing that picture out. Tell you one thing, Taylor, if I see you today, I'm picking you up. I'm holding you.
2: And I know.
1: Happy birthday.
2: I know he absolutely hates us talking about him when he was a little boy.

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0: This is the show that the world desperately needs. The Rick Burgess Show.
1: That's why we're here. That's why we're here. Thank you for being with us today. And so much more to cover. I know, look, you think, Burge, don't know the struggle? You think I don't know the struggle about where you wait? Yeah, I know. Look, I had, training in yesterday, doing a little better. Sean talking to me, and old trainer Sean, and we were having a discussion. I said, hey, look, you know, this is working for me, this is it, and hey, weight went up. Hey, now, would that work for you? Would it be careful on that? Now, watch out. And so one of the things that you want to be a little bit leery of is looking for any of this quick fix stuff. Will it work for a short period of time as far as you seeing a better number on the scale? They all will. But are they sustainable? I mean, you're probably like me. You have stood on that scale and you have looked down after doing some fad diet or some quick fix and you feel pretty good about that number. Can I ask you a hard question? How's that number look right now? Has it gone back up? Yeah. I've been there. I know. So you gotta look for something that is sustainable. And usually a lot of it's common sense, because where we make the mistake so many times is we get real disciplined and we do a regimen and we think, but I'm only going to do it for a period of time. But if we end the regimen and then go right back to what we did before, I don't know why it always surprised me that I put weight back on. Well, yeah, because that was the lifestyle that it put the weight on to begin with.
2: Yeah.
1: So make those adjustments, but then you need a little help. But let's do that naturally on cravings and appetite. That can be detrimental if you can't control those. 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So that's a win-win. And this is all being done naturally. Okay. And here comes summer. You know, do I have to tell everybody about summer when we all start wearing less?
3: Oh, you talking about a shorty shorts?
1: Shorty shorts.
2: Mm-hmm.
1: Hey, I'm at
3: Beach
1: the pool.
3: Rick,
1: I'm at the
3: Rick will wear a tank top.
1: Got my tank out.
2: So.
1: Yeah.
4: I haven't worn a tank top in years.
1: Yeah. Well, you're disgusting. Missing out.
3: I know.
1: You're missing out. Pools, beaches, lakes, all that's there.
2: Yeah.
1: Just general clothing because of the heat outside.
2: Yeah.
1: So why don't you go now and get the help that you need and something you can do for the rest of your life. TakeLean.com with the code BIGVOX. 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Speaking of that, you wouldn't believe what happened. So, look, the empty nest years, I love them. I love every part of life. By the way, Mom just texted me. Did you see that text, Greg? Mm-hmm. Oh, I'm sorry. That may just be to me.
4: Oh, wait a minute.
1: I'm sorry. Sorry, personal text.
4: Primary.
1: She's run the numbers. She says, in the month of May, she has 5 grandchildren and 1 great-grandchild's birthday.
4: Wow.
1: All in the 6 people in our family with a birthday in May.
2: Really?
1: Yeah. So
4: a lot of May birthdays.
1: So anyway, we, but it's just you and your wife now at the house more than anything else.
2: Mm-hmm.
1: Okay? And that means you kind of, there's some freedoms you didn't have when kids were there. So we had been, I had been, and Sherry wasn't with me on this one. I had been doing a little workout, you know, I did a little better, and it was on
2: now
1: Friday.
2: I've got you in a tank top every time.
1: It was on Friday. And then I thought I would follow the workout with 20 minutes in the sauna. Okay. At about 130 degrees. Okay. So I get in the sauna, you know, a little recovery.
4: Sauna thing.
1: And get out of the sauna. So where are you going now? You're going straight to the shower.
2: Mm-hmm.
1: Okay. And we have a shower. Sweat. We have a shower downstairs. And a lot of times that's where we have a little workout room. And it's a tiny little room, but it's got a rower in it and it's got a Peloton in it and it's got the sauna in it.
2: I'm bragging. That's just,
1: you know,
2: it,
1: but
2: like,
1: I mean, it's a small room. For some reason, still my Brett Favre autographed jersey. But,
4: made the cut.
1: So we, and also the Matthews offensive lineman for the Titans. Yeah. I have a big frame thing that, that the Titans did of him too. Yeah. Bruce Matthews.
5: Yes, right?
1: So anyway, and all the Little League pictures of all the kids when they played Little League, we have them down in that room and all that. So I'm coming out of there. Now, you know, as I told you, I sauna in the nude. So
4: good night.
1: Man. So I come out of there.
6: Don't picture it.
1: And I'm naked and sweaty. I go into the shower.
5: Okay.
1: And but keep in mind, all clothing is sweaty. I have no clothing that is now to put on because I'm downstairs.
4: Well, so you didn't think ahead.
1: I'm not around my clothing.
4: But I'm by myself
1: in my house with my wife. I'm not worried about it.
4: Going?
1: So I'm downstairs.
5: Uh-oh.
1: And so I come out of the shower, and I say, well, I'll try to be somewhat modest, and I will wrap a towel.
5: Well, that's kind of you.
1: But, you know, I'm not as fat as I was at my fattest, but I'm certainly not lean. So a towel still doesn't quite hang on there as good as it does
4: a lean
1: person. Your lean people, they can make a towel work, walk around in it, do things.
5: Showing a lot of thigh.
1: Yeah, heavy people, our towel's on for a minute.
4: Well, that part where you...
1: That love handle.
4: They get your knot right here.
1: Love handles and towels, they don't go together.
5: Yeah. Gotta go low.
1: So I've got another little towel that I stood on. I've wrapped all my workout clothes in that. And I'm headed up the steps to go to the laundry room and then put my clothes on.
5: That's a long
1: And
5: walk.
1: I hear somebody coming
4: down. Comes up the stairs.
1: I hear somebody coming down the steps. And, of course, I think it's Sherry.
4: No, oh, no.
1: Yeah, because she's the only person in our house. There's nobody else there. Okay? And I'd like to publicly apologize.
5: Oh, no.
1: To the man from Aqua Systems. Hey, I'm sorry about that. I didn't know you were in our house.
4: How you doing?
1: We have a system from Aqua Systems of Alabama. Great people, water filtration, all that kind of thing. Apparently, they have to come check the salt, which is downstairs. I didn't know you were coming. I had no idea. And you know how sometimes the situation is so awkward, you just have to own it. So he's coming down the steps. I'm coming up. I round the corner because we have steps, corner. Steps again, so he's coming down one group of steps. I'm coming here, and there's an intersection.
5: Yeah, yeah.
1: Okay,
5: the landing.
1: So I come around there. Towel is now almost coming completely off.
4: Great.
1: And I go to turn like that, and it's just me and him. And I said,
4: "Boy,
1: this was my quote." I said, "How we doing?" And he said, "I'm checking the salt." I said, "I bet this is a visual you'll have for a while." And and he said, "Yep, just trying to do my job." I said, "Well, good to see you, buddy." And we awkwardly got by each other, and I walk in, and Sherry said, "I said, what is this?" She goes, "I didn't know you were coming up out of there naked." And I said, "You just sit this guy down the steps." She goes, "Well, I didn't know what you were doing, where you were. I thought you were still working out." I said, "No, he saw me half naked."
5: Wow. Now, and, keep in mind, you almost went up without the towel.
1: Because the towel was coming off as I was turning. Let me tell you one thing. He saw one full thigh. You know what I mean?
4: And the start one, of a butt cheek.
1: He saw just the start of a butt cheek and a little bit of hip. How we doing?
7: Hello, sir.
1: Good to see you.
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0: I-92 Montgomery's number one for new country. Montgomery Biscuits are in town this weekend. Tonight, head out with the family for some fun or friends. 90s night tonight. Fanny pack hat giveaway. Star Wars night tomorrow night. And then fireworks after the game on Sunday afternoon, 3:33. Also, another hat giveaway, a Gray Sox reversible bucket hat. So lots of freebies coming your way with Biscuits Fun for the weekend. 30 minutes back-to-back country. Jason Aldean, music from Luke Combs, along with Luke Bryan next on I-92.
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0: I-82 Montgomery's number one for New Country. I'm Andy Scott. Congrats to all who are in for the chance to win our final three-day, two-night stay at the Holiday Inn Resort, Panama City Beach, Florida, brought to you by McDonald's, Murphy Family Restaurants. 10 o'clock hour on Monday, we'll give away that final vacation on us. 30 minutes of back-to-back weekend country next. Riley Green's going to start it off for us on I-92.
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92, and will she be choosing Texas to perform this Sunday night at the 61st Academy of Country Music Awards? Ella Langley, set to perform, of course, nominated for 7 awards, tying with Lainey Wilson. Here she is, choosing our Texas on 92.

0: I-92, hey, it's Rick Burgess with big news to share. The Rick Burgess Show is hitting the road for the Are You Ready Tour. 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

Ionia 2, next season of The Voice, we'll get to see this guy as a coach and mentor, Riley Green, joining the team. 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

I-92, Post Malone, and Jelly Roll are going to be hitting stadiums across the country. 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

0: I-92, Montgomery's number one for new country. I'm Andy Scott. On Monday, we will kick off qualifying again to get you in for a trip to see Post Malone and Jelly Roll as they're hitting cities across the country, stadiums. 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

I-92, I'm Andy Scott, and my time with you is up, making way. Greg Thomas is in next. Hope you have a great rest of your weekend. 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

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I-92.

I-92, Montgomery's number one for new country, made for the weekend. What's up? I'm Greg Thomas, checking in. Hope you're doing all right. Morgan Wallen coming up right now, Florida-Georgia line, I-92 WLWI.

0: Hey, Rick here. Enjoy the weekend. Now, coming up Monday, we're back to recap the stories from the weekend. They always produce quite a bit of gold. Don't miss it Monday on a brand new edition of The Rick Burgess Show on I-92 WLWI.
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I-92, I'm Greg Thomas. Monday morning, oh, this is going to be exciting. After 10, Andy Scott will be drawing our fourth and final grand prize winner, Vacation on Us, Holiday Inn Resort, Panama City Beach. 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

I-92 Country made for the weekend, back-to-back, 30 minutes in a row. I'm Greg Thomas. Got a story about old Red. It's Blake Shelton, I-92 WLWI.

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0: I-92, Rick Burgess Show in the morning, number one for new country all weekend. I'm Greg Thomas. Next weekend, Memorial Day, and getting into the summer, it's going to be a festive one, celebrating America 250, and those festivities get going next Thursday. Governor Kay Ivey having a celebration at the state capitol next Thursday, 11 o'clock, the public welcome to come out, featuring Randy Owen of Alabama, also the 151st Army Band, and a F-35 flyover. Should be a lot of fun. Thursday, downtown. We've got the information up on our Facebook if you want to check that out there. Connected I-92 WLWI.
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I-92, Travis Tritt in Auburn tonight. If you go on the show, enjoy. Here's one for you. It's a great day to be alive. Travis Tritt on I-92 WLWI. 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

0: I 92, Rick Burgess Show in the morning, number one for new country all weekend. I'm Greg Thomas. Tabitha dropping a text, 334-860-9200, wanting to hear Ella Langley, Choosing Texas. Got it for you. It's on the way. Also, Thomas Rhett, Riley Green, all a part of 30 minutes in a row, back-to-back next here on I-92 WLWI.
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I-92, I'm Greg Thomas. Biscuits baseball tonight. Star Wars night at the ballpark. Taking on Biloxi, 6:05 first pitch. Butter up, I-92.

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I-92 Monday, we find out who wins the next Vacation on Us. Send you down to the Holiday Inn Resort, Panama City Beach. Do that after 10 o'clock Monday with Andy Scott, now Zach Brown Band. I-92 WLWI.

0: Hey, Rick here. Enjoy the weekend. Now, coming up Monday, we're back to recap the stories from the weekend. They always produce quite a bit of gold. 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

0: I-92, Rick Burgess Show in the morning, number one for new country all weekend. I'm Greg Thomas. So what's for dinner tonight? Maybe fire up the grill. How about this? 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

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I-92.

I-92, it's Greg Thomas. On the way this fall, this is going to be a lot of fun. Don't want to miss out on this. The Rick Burgess Show. Are you ready? 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

0: I-92, Rick Burgess Show in the morning, number one for new country all weekend. I'm Greg Thomas. This morning, the 47th Jubilee Run, 8K and 2 Mile, Old Alabama Town, River Region Runners raising money for a great organization, the Alabama Sheriff's Youth Ranches. Lots of fun as we look forward to what's on the horizon, what other events on the way. If you like runs and walks, and this is a unique one, the MGM Runway 5K at the Montgomery Airport. It is on May 30th, the Saturday after Memorial Day weekend, and the spaces are limited. Check them out on their Facebook or the airport's website to get registered. And hold on for more country next with Morgan Wallen, Jason Aldean, and George Burge on I-92 WLWI.
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I-92, Bev Rainey on the way next. I'm Greg Thomas. It's time for me to go and see what kind of trouble Cowboy Greg get into. Yeah. Enjoy the rest of your weekend, y'all. Back Monday afternoon, I-92.

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